0: Radio Top 40. 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Two Colors, Mad World.
1: I'm here in silence in the night. I'm losing battles with a voice that I can fight. These streets are far from black and white.

Oh my god, I'm so horny right now. I shouldn't have said that out loud.

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2: 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That's when I knew that your heart was scarring. Friends to lovers need a part to star in. Like, wait, babe, let me